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0: You've got the deadline, your big idea. Now all you've got to do is riff. Riff until it's in your face bold. Riff until the background pops. Until your mom loves it. Until it clicks, lands, sings, sticks. 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